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Grangemouth is a target, son, it all kicks off, we're fucking done. Turn them face the blast and hope you don't survive.

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But I remember watching threads and growing up in fear. Grangemouth is a target, son, it all kicks off, we're fucking done. Turn them face the blast and hope you don't survive.

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I'm a never, never, never gonna let you out.

0: 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Crucifixion.
1: Yes.
0: Good. Out of the door, line on the left, one cross each.
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0: Good. Out of the door, line on the left, one cross each. Next. Crucifixion.
3: No, freedom.
0: What?
3: Freedom for me. They said I hadn't done anything so I could go free and live on an island somewhere.
0: Oh, well, that's jolly good. Well, off you go then.
3: Nah, man, you're pulling your leg. It's crucifixion, really.
0: Oh, I see. Yeah. Very good, very good.

0: Ben a briher wucht. 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Bin gaur, bin wan, bin vrek, bin charach. Bin chyrwyr, bin chyrwy.
1: Bin dyn chwar, bin dynastu.
0: Ben a ban chrynu, ben a bahes fawr, ben a brwch chyrcr, ben a bord tystach, ben a bologach, ben a beistiwl, ben a basul, ben a banlych. 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
0: Good. 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Next. 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
3: No, freedom.
0: What?
3: Freedom for me. They said I hadn't done anything so I could go free and live on an island somewhere.
0: Oh, well, that's jolly good. Well, off you go then.
3: Nah, man, you're putting your leg. 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